0: 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And the baby that do sabba do the day, loop bum the boot the day, so bon, sabba bumba me.
1: Abba do dee,
0: will a reap banaza,
1: ever do a doy,
0: will a la bazini,
1: will a but, will a but,
0: see blah doody.
2: Come here, puppet.

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1: ba do dee
0: will a reap banaza
1: ever do ba do
0: will a la ba zini
1: will a but will a but
0: steeple a doody
1: come
2: here puppet.

0: 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Das nächste Lied kennt ihr alle.
1: Are you ready, kids?
2: Aye, aye, Captain!
1: I can't hear you!
2: Aye, aye, Captain!
1: Oh! Who lives in a pineapple under the sea?
2: SpongeBob SquarePants!
1: Absorbent and yellow and porous is he?
2: SpongeBob SquarePants!
1: If nautical nonsense be something you wish,
2: SpongeBob!

0: and roam. And baby, that do sabba do the day, loo bum do boo the days of bones, sabba ba ba ba
1: ba ba do dee,
0: will a reap a naza,
1: ever do a doy,
0: will a la ba zini,
1: walla but, will a but,
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